unmistakable sounds of the Voice of Thunder, Ride of Shafiq, on the last tune. This one, Om Unit, I believe it's out now. Tune called Canopy.

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0: 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ABBA Original meets Booker. 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

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Roughness. Gosh, I need a little breather. Plenty more energy selections later in the show. Find a little meditation.

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Out now on Zamzam Records. Track entitled Labyrinth.

Just coming up to halfway through the show. You're in tune to Swoo FM. For anyone just looking in, this is Aishan Sound. Keeping things heavyweight. Got a few new bits to play as well. Along with a whole bunch of classics.

Of course, Bristol Anthem. Kingfisher by RSD. Little edit of that one. You're in tune to Aishan Sound on Swoo FM. Just looking at the tunes I got picked to play later. It's only going to get heavier. So strap in.

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I'll be on the air with you for another half an hour, keeping up the pressure here. Incoming. Boofy.

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We can take those tools to human beings and say, how can you use these?

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I'd like to thank you all for tuning in today. And I'll be back here next month, same time. Catch you then.

Hello, good evening, good morning, or good afternoon, whatever time it is for you. You're locked into Chloe Sage on Swoo. Hope you are well. I'm feeling really good today, you know. I'm feeling very, very good. We've got 2 hours together. Rap, R&B, what more could you want? And as always, I have no idea what direction the show is going to go in because I'm a type B girly. I'm a bit disorganized. I like to go with the flow. So we'll see what's in store. Right, guys, can you believe it, yeah? I'm getting so old because Swoo is turning 10 years old in October. Crazy, isn't it? And I thought, why don't I play some selections on this show of some tracks that kind of got me into DJing, that I was playing in the beginning, you know, that the first, if you go back and listen to my first ever show, I was not as confident on the mic. I listened back the other day and I was like, oh, I literally sound so scared. Now I just get on here like, hey guys, don't know what I'm going to play. Let's spend 2 hours together and I'm going to share random facts about my life. So let's kick off the show with, you know what? The track I'm going to play, I generally feel like this track influenced me to be a DJ. And some of you may know it or you may not. But it's Mesmerized by Wiz Khalifa. And it was off of the mixtape Cushion Orange Juice. And that was a real transformational mixtape for me. That was like, obviously I'm a West Coast kind of girly. And that tape there really like solidified my relationship with music. And I always said if I ever got married, I'd have this as my wedding song. So future husband, watch out. Or I might just be single with loads of cats, because not going to lie, that sounds way less stressful. Anyway, before I ramble on, let's listen to the track I've selected. So this one is Mesmerized by Wiz Khalifa. Keep it locked. You're listening to Chloe Sage on Swoo.

that one. Mesmerized by Wiz Khalifa. Definitely a very pivotal track for me and definitely influenced me to be a DJ. And I'm going to keep with the West Coast kind of vibes because this was the sound that I was listening to as a young warthog, as a teenage girly. Wiz Khalifa, Currency, Dom Kennedy, all that kind of stuff. And it definitely influenced my musical taste for enjoying like heavy bass, the kind of rap sounds. So another track I'm going to play is called Taking All Fades. And I love this one because they've resampled basically an old school beat and they've repurposed it and put Dom Kennedy on it. So what more could you want?

And if you're a real West Coast fan, you will probably know the sample, We Can Freak It by Corrupt. So a little bit of history there for you. Next track I'm going to play, which I was obsessed with this track when it came out. You know, like when you've got a track and like every time you're in the car, you're like replaying it. Like literally, this is all I listen to, because as soon as I heard the beat drop, I was like, yeah, this track is for me. This one is The Other Side, J-Rock, Mozzie and December.

0: that one, Movie Blast and Bino Rideau. I don't know what tape that's off, because I feel like it's off one of the six tapes, but I can't remember if it was number three. Oh, there's only three in that. Silly me. It'll be on number three then. Not apparently, but I made like a video online about Blast and Bino Rideau and how they collab and how amazing they are. And Bino reposted it to his story and said six tape four with like the eyes. Or he said, like, should we drop six tape four with the eyes or something like that? So I feel like they're going to make a fourth one on the way, which I will not complain about. Anyway, as the theme is reflection, you know, we're like thinking about Swoo's been going for 10 years. And I'm also just reflecting on my own journey and the songs that have brought me to where I am and made an impact. This next track is, I don't even know how to describe. It's one of them tracks that, and you know, when you have a certain period of time in life and there's one song that gets you through, this was mine. So this one is Rolex Truffles by Larry June. And it was off of the tape Cruise USA, production by Cardo Got Wings. Just, yeah, a really, really great time. Keep it locked. You're listening to Chloe Sage on Swoo.
1: So, you know, I was sipping this magnesium water with the bitch, you know what I'm saying? You know, and it just hit me. I'm thankful. Rolex truffles.

Okay, that one didn't press the on button. That one was I Wanna Know by D Blake and Dom Kennedy. I've played a few Dom Kennedy tracks already. We're only 20 minutes in. Anyway, this hasn't... Right, so I know the theme was like 10 years of Swoo reflection. This has nothing to do with any of that, but just thought I'd share this. Guys, I have been scaring myself so much recently because... I know this sounds so silly, but you know Criminal Minds, the TV show, and it's all about like the criminal profilers and they make a profile of the unsub, the killer, and they go and catch them, blah, blah, blah. Well, I've been scaring myself because I've been watching it so much that like literally if I get out my car and it's dark or I'm like on my way up the house, I'm like looking in every corner, paranoid. and like I'm also been watching caving videos. I think I spoke about this before, but that is my thing, like at home. Late at night, I'm up till like 1 a.m. watching caving videos and I'm like scaring myself and I'm sat there in my room like with loads of space watching these people claustrophobic, like literally their face is against the freaking like what the cave. It is actually horrifying, but it's like I have to watch. And there's been so many stories of people going in and they just die down there. Like, can you imagine? Like, it's actually awful. Like, what? I don't understand this. You could have any hobby in the world. It's 2026. You could have any hobby in the world and you want to go underground into some caves that you barely fit into. Is I really don't understand it. But anyway, this show is not about caving, although that is my favorite way to pass time, and instead I'm gonna go in with a track. Now back to the reflection of the show. So definitely a part of my journey has been working with artists. You know, I do the studio sessions and always working with others in the city. And this artist especially, shout out Mo. She dropped this banger quite a few years ago, Bo Peep. And yeah, working with her was a pivotal part of my journey, working with artists in the city. And I just got to play it because it's a banger and it's produced by our very own Sam Binger. And Hieroglyphics, but I don't think he goes... Two Swords, that's his name now. Two Swords. Anyway, this is Bo Peep by Mo, and I'm going to go watch a caving video.

0: Honestly, absolutely sensational track there from Mill. Legendary, some may say. Just the lyrics and everything. Do you know what? I can't lie. I feel like I need to make a TikTok to that track because I feel like that would go off on TikTok now. I'm going to stick with talking about artists that I enjoy and artists that I've worked with in Bristol as well, because Bristol was the home of Swoo. And Bristol is a city was so rich in creativity and culture and things like that. And I think, yeah, having a space like Swoo has changed the trajectory for so many of us. It's given us a space to explore music and radio. Like, I had no idea about doing radio before I got a show on here. Like, I'd never done a radio show. I think in my email that I sent to try get on here, like, I was literally like, I've got no clue, no experience, but if I could just like come and volunteer, or I could do a one show or whatever. And now look at me. And so many people that I've met along the way, and artists that I've worked with. So Mo, who I just played, and of course I couldn't do a show reflecting on artists I've worked with in the city without talking about SB2 Ante. Now, SB2 Ante's real name is Eddie, and obviously Eddie is unfortunately not with us anymore, but he was definitely someone who I spent a lot of time working with in music, shows, festivals, studio, that sort of thing. And it's only right that I play one of his tracks, because he was a very, very talented young person and his music deserves to be played and shared. If you have Spotify, which you probably do, or Apple Music, because it's 2026, go and run this one up, because it's officially out on streaming platforms. This one is called Envy, and this was a track that he was working on bringing out before he passed away. So let's give it a spin. I have played it before on my show, but yeah, tune in, add it to your playlist if you like it. You're listening to Chloe Sage on Swoo. This one is Envy by SB2 Ante.
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one, Envy by SB2Anti. As I said, go and run it up on Spotify and Apple Music and all the other streaming platforms, because Eddie's music deserves to be celebrated. Now, I'm still on the vibe. The words are just not coming to my head today. I just don't know why. I keep going to say stuff and I'm like, what was that word again? Right, artists I've worked with in Bristol. So we've done Mo, we've looked at SB2Anti, and of course another artist, I think he was one of the first people I interviewed on my show. Definitely one of the first couple people I interviewed, and has gone on, well, was doing great things at the time, but has surpassed that even further. Probably, I'm not gonna lie guys, I would actually say arguably probably the most well-known artist from Bristol currently, and probably over the last however many years. I don't think anyone for Bristol rap has been able to do what this artist has done. And if you don't know who I'm talking about, of course I'm talking about Grubbo, one of the hardest rappers, I think probably the best rapper we got in Bristol, and is doing absolute bits outside of the city, which I think a lot of artists struggle to do that, you know, to break out of Bristol essentially, and that's exactly what he's done, and you can hear why in his music. So this one is called I Could. It's my favorite off of his latest tape called Distribution. If you haven't heard it, go and listen. Exclusively produced by Seb Beats. And those two, what a duo. They're like peaches and cream. I don't even ever eat peaches and cream. More like, what's a duo I do like? Oh, mint ice cream and chocolate chips. Yeah, that's what they're like. Anyway, this one is called I Could by Grubbo. Keep it locked. You're listening to Chloe Sage on Swoo. And I'm going to keep diving into tunes and artists that I like.

And Grubbo gets extra points for putting Nipsey Hussle at the end of that track there, because Nipsey is one of my favourite rappers. Actually, you know what? I wasn't even going to play Nipsey next, but I feel like we need a Nipsey Hussle song right now, guys, don't we? And this is the magic of live radio. Look, I'm literally typing in now, choosing a song. This is as live as it gets, guys. It's not going very well because I'm trying to type. Do you know what? You would have thought having, you know, new technology touchscreens would be more helpful, but it's actually really not, especially when you have long nails like me. Here we go. Right, Nipsey space Hussle. Shout out Sam Bingo, because he's got a show on here, but obviously he's always in LA, and Sam messaged me the other day, like, I just went past Nipsey Hussle shop in Crenshaw, blah, blah, blah. And I'm like, oh, thanks, Sam. Living my dream. No, but I love it because he gives me random updates about all the rappers in LA, because he knows it's my favourite thing. Right, what Nipsey track should we have, guys? Oh, why don't we go for... You know what? I'm going to play You See Us. I never play this track, but I felt cool to it. This one is You See Us by Nipsey Hussle.

0: I absolutely love this edit. It's, the original is Chai Cartier, but this is the Sus Chaperazzi like 90s remix. Also, hilariously, the track before I played this, the Nipsey Hussle one at the end, it was like datpiff.com. Yes, I did download that track from Datpiff. Some of the music that I've got from when it's before I started DJing and it's off like, yeah, Datpiff and places like that. But that was a bit of a throwback. Mate, checking Datpiff for the latest mixtapes, sensational times today's kids will never know about. Anyway, something today's kids should know about is these next two artists. Again, artists I work with, they have great energy. This track's called Air by Snow from the South and Marino, two excellent artists from Wales. Have really enjoyed working with them previously, and yeah, absolutely love this track. So this one is Air. It was off of one of Snow's tapes and I can't remember. I'm so sorry. But anyway, I will let you enjoy and keep it locked as we journey together through my, inbox. We're not going through my inbox, through my music crate. I guess that's the right word, isn't it? Either way, let me just play the music.
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2: Saturday.

theme, sticking with the UK rap kind of vibe. This next track called Pulling Up by Con M1. I remember when this dropped, I wasn't DJing. I don't think I'd even learnt to DJ when this track dropped. And he's an artist from Manchester, and the production is by Metrodome, who's a famous Manchester producer. And I was obsessed with this song. It was just a completely different vibe. And I feel like in Manchester, they're always ahead of the wave. Like, yeah. So I will let you have a little listen. This is Pulling Up by Con M1. Unfortunately, he doesn't make music anymore, but we're keeping him alive on this show. He's not dead, by the way. He's not dead, guys.

That one, Estate, by Bristol's very own Scylla and Marino, who is from Wales. Absolutely love that track. It's like West Coast kind of vibes. Nice little laid-back flow to it. Another artist I really like is Saint, and I haven't listened to this song in ages, so I thought, why not play it? This one is called Stylin', and I feel like when he dropped this, Saint was on a crazy run with the caliber of music that he was bringing out. So why don't we reminisce in that? Keep it locked, you're listening to Chloe Sage on Swoo, and thank you for sharing this time with me.

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I'm not gonna switch up the vibe, but it's not actually a vibe switch because it's just a bit of Jadakiss. But I was banging this track the other day and I forgot how amazing this song is. So let's have a little listen.

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Thanks, Jadakiss. 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What an excellent track. Let's keep with that kind of like upbeat vibe. I want to play this one next. It's Living It Up, Ja Rule and Cassidy. I feel like this is such a feel-good song. And I always say this when I play this song. Capital Steez, who was part of Pro Era, so like Joey Badass and that group. Capital Steez was part of them. And this is his funeral song, just in case. Bit of random rap trivia there for you.

crazy, crazy run. I wish I was like in that era. I wish I was like out in the clubs then, because I was definitely a child. But imagine how amazing, like, this was like the new song that dropped, being out. The dream. Anyway, I was just gonna play the next song, but there's a story behind it, so I need to tell you. I'm dying to tell you. So this is a Casey Veggies track, this next track, and it's called FWU. And I remember this must have been like, it wasn't like prime time COVID, because it was when things, I think, were ever so slightly just allowed to open. So they opened Pirate Studios, and I think the only one that was open was the Birmingham one or something. Like, the Bristol one wasn't open. Yeah. Anyway, for some reason, I booked a whole day session with my mate, and we went to Brum so you could use a studio. And I was in the DJ studio, and then my mate was in the production one. And anyway, I've had a great time. I've been on the decks. I'm like, oh, yeah, like, buzzing to come back. And I think I was... But I hadn't started radio yet. I think I might have even been prepping for my first ever radio show, and I wanted to play this song. And then I've gone out into the car park, bearing in mind, yeah, there's no one in this car park. I think it's me and one other car in this car park. And I've reversed all the way across the car park. Don't ask me why, because I'm trying to leave. I could have just done a 3-point turn. I've reversed all the way out the car park, and of course, I've reversed straight into a skip in this empty car park. I was like, how have I managed to do this? And it was just so stupid, and I was like, what have I done? And this song always reminds me of that, because I think this song had just dropped and I've been listening to it loads in the studio. But anyway, this one is by Casey Veggies, called FWU, and it's a little bit of a LA vibe. Anyway, keep it locked, you're listening to Close H on Swoo, and do not drive into any skips, please. Thank you.

Do you know what? There's someone else on the track and I can't remember their name. That's really bad, isn't it? But can't remember everything, can we? But do you know what? I was thinking this the other day. Like, I feel like I remember really weird things. Like, I could tell you, like, you see, do you remember, yeah, back in the day, the Nintendo DS, yeah? And there was a game called Brain Training. And on the game, it would ask you stuff like, what did you have?

0: for dinner on this day, and then like 5 months later it would ask you again to try, and like obviously for the recall. And I can remember the dinner that I put in was a beef roast dinner. To this day I can remember that. Could not tell you what I did last week. Or like people will ask me maths questions, even though literally my background is in teaching, and I'll be there like my brain just goes blank. So I just feel like I remember really pointless stuff. Actually, sorry, another thing that I'm really into, and every couple of weeks I do a huge deep dive, is on mermaids. I genuinely believe mermaids are 100% real. Let me know your thoughts. I believe they're real. I've been watching loads of stories from people in like Haiti, like Jamaica, like people that see them, and like sailors that have heard them, and then they get lured into the water. Like, I know you've got sirens who do the song and then lure men in, and like sailors, but the mermaids, they're just as bad. Anyway, they're quite scary as well, but some people also say that mermaids have saved their lives and like helped them in the water. So who knows, maybe the mermaids are just getting bad press, eh? Right, next up I'm going to play a track from Big Sad 1900, because I don't know why with every track I'm like, it's because I really like this artist. I obviously really like the artist because I'm playing them on my radio show, so there you go, that should be enough. This one is Why. Keep it locked into Chloe Sage on Swoo. Yeah,
1: straight like that, pick up when I'm off.

0: had to let you know.
1: You be killing them, killing them. You be killing them, girl, you be killing them.
0: All the ladies,
1: all the ladies. You be killing them, killing them.
0: Like to congratulate you. Congratulations.
1: You be killing them, girl, you be killing them, killing them.
0: And you just came from the gym clothes, in a fitted cap and some Tim.

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1: Police are certainly cracking down. Neighbors who live here are fed up with the noise. They're tired of hearing this.
2: So what's the appeal of an intentionally loud exhaust system? Swoop.

0: card off.
1: Night shift.
2: What kind of song? What kind of radio show would it be if I didn't play some Larry June? There we go. Should we stay with the kind of West Coast vibes? And let's play a bit of G Perico. I've not played him for ages on my show. I feel like he's not really dropped anything. Think I need to check up on him. Not obviously, not in person. That'd be great if we were friends. I mean, I need to check on Spotify if he's dropped anything recently because I've not seen him. But this is one of my favourites, Switch off of the tape, Tango. Keep it locked. You're listening to Chloe Sage on Swoo. I hope you're enjoying your time with me because I'm having a great time spending it with you.

0: Love the little bit of reverse there. Right, the next song I'm going to play is a track from an artist called Otan Marco, very underground kind of artist, and this one's called Money Man. And again, I remember vividly on Twitter posting this song a lot back in the day, many years ago, because I loved it so much. And don't mean that was kind of pointless me telling you that, because everyone used to do that on Twitter. Funny enough, I don't really use Twitter anymore. I used to love it, yeah, like back in the day, but don't use it anymore. Also, got my fidget toy in hand because I had a revelation. Fidget toys aren't just for kids. Do you know what? We're expected to be adults and just be in the world, sit in the offices, be an adult and do adult stuff. But do you know what? I like something to play with and fidget with. Do you know what I mean? I can't always sit still. So my little cousin, bless her, bought me some fidget toys because she came to my nan's with them and I wouldn't stop playing with them. And she said to her mum, she was like, "Mum, I think Chloe really likes fidget toys. Can we get her some?" So she got me one. Well, a pack, actually. And they've been great. Adults need fidget toys too. I'm going to start the movement. Anyway, this one's called Money Man. And it's by Otan Marco. I'm going to play my fidget toy. You're going to enjoy the tune. And we will regroup after. Sorry, I did just press pause. I meant to turn the mic off and I pressed the wrong button. So sorry about that. So sorry. Got too distracted by my fidget toy.
1: Yeah.

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0: you don't tune into Swoon, we will send round the most murkiest Merkmen on a Monday, which is Merkin' Day.
1: One of my favourites there from Flatbush Zombies. What an incredible group they were. And that one is 222. Literally love this one. I love the vocals on it as well. I don't know who the singer is though, which is actually really terrible of me. But anyway, let me run this track. This is called Homegirl by, I think his name is like Dylan Billionaire or something. Dylan something. But he makes really like funky vibes. But you can just have a listen for yourself and see if you like it.

He's Dylan Billion Dollars, I'm pretty sure is his name, but I love it because he's so different. Like, he's bringing that like old school funky style to his music, and I'm so here for it. Talking about old school, let's play this track because this is a really, really feel good song. Chaka Khan, I feel for you. Chaka Khan.

There we go. Thought I'd throw in a little bit of old school vibes there for you. Right, we're coming to nearly the end of the show. We've only got 7 minutes left. So, what should we kind of finish with? Don't know why I'm asking you, because it's my show. So I think let's unwind a little bit, sit with the R&B vibes. I've got a lovely Aaliyah edit from Kayla Maestro, who's a really talented producer from Amsterdam. And this is a Rock the Boat edit. So enjoy. Oh, what have I done there? So enjoy and keep it locked. Well, we've only got 5 more minutes left, so...

That one was an Aaliyah Rock the Boat edit by KLM. And we're coming to the end. I hope you've had the best time. I have, and I've enjoyed sharing this time with you. And again, as always, I say every single show, I appreciate you spending the time being here with me, being locked in, listening. You know the vibes. Have a great month. I'm actually going on holiday this month, so I'm super, super excited. And I hope some magical things happen for you as well. And I'm going to finish off with a Wilfie D track, because bit of a curveball, but I really enjoy his production, so I thought I'd share it. But yeah, have a great month, and I will see you next month in October with my very special guest.

Yes, yes, a little bit of vinyl skipping right there at the end. It's the Streets of Soul show on Swoo Radio, back in the studio after a lovely summer. Got lots to tell you about the summer, including the set that we did at We Out Here. But let's get rolling with the music first, because that's what we're here for, right?

Midnight in Havana. Nesta Alvarez. Kick the streets of soul show off with Storm, Can't Nobody Love Me Like You Do. Some nice grooves. Got plenty of funk, soul, disco in my box today. Including Tune of the Month on the later half of the show, so stay tuned in for that.

0: Hope you've had a good summer. We're preparing for the club season at Streets of Soul. I'll be letting you know where you can find us on the dance floor between this month and Christmas. Ain't nothing like a little bit of funk to start off a Sunday morning. I'm gonna come in with a bit of a disco shuffle. Check this tune out.
1: Hey, this is that new disco tech, man.

Yes, Blue Magic. Welcome to the club. The Club of Lonely Hearts, which is exactly what Streets of Soul is all about. If you like music, if you're a lonely heart, it's the kind of music that speaks to you. Speaking of, I think it's time for a little bit of groovy samba. Samba groove house. All of that into one tune.

You're tuned into the sounds of Streets of Soul, music that's made to move you. We play quite a lot of everything, disco, funk, Latin, soul, mainly along the soul spectrum. If you're a Streets of Soul regular, you know that we host nights like Bristol Northern Soul Club, Funk Addicts, The Modern Room, which was last night, so big up if you came to that. Staying on the Brazilian vibe, but with a slightly different sound and atmosphere, rhythm and tempo. This is Il Amor. Il e Mio Amor. I tried my best. This is Paul Stittert. 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

Sunday mornings. Streets of Soul on Sue FM. Now that I've got you nice and warmed up, I feel like this is a good time to bring in the rhythms.

Something to get you out of bed. 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It's a feel-good kind of Sunday.

Freddie Kendricks. Date with the Rain. What a fabulous tune. And as we prepare for the kind of winter, autumn season, what a tune. That is the only tune to play, Eddie Kendricks with Date with the Rain. One of my favourites in the sort of funky sphere, I would say. I feel like we've got to play, and I'm going to go back to the kind of deep and soulful kind of vibe. As an announcement, we've got our 5-year Bristol Northern Soul Club anniversary coming up at the Trinity Centre on the 5th of December. So if this next one is your vibe, you really, really want to make sure that you get a ticket for that. It's already kind of third sold out, I think. So make sure you get tickets online on Head First. But yeah, let's go back to the deep and soulful with Juanita Williams. Take a listen to this.

Yes. Deep and soulful with the soul ballads. You're listening to Streets of Soul on Sue FM. If you don't know Streets of Soul, we're responsible for holding parties like Bristol Northern Soul Club, The Modern Room, Funk Addict. And as I said before this tune, the 5-year anniversary. It's 5 years of Bristol Northern Soul Club coming up in December at the Trinity Centre. So I'm going to keep on with the kind of, we've gone from the deep and now let's go to the sweet. This is Love Meditation.

Yes, Betty James with I'm a Little Mixed Up. And before that, we had Love Experience, Are You Together for a New Day. Talking of getting mixed up, I feel like a little bit of Soul Soul wouldn't go mixed right now. You're listening to the Streets of Soul show on Swoo FM. Stay tuned for the Tune of the Month, which is where I play a little bit, a song that's been either an earworm or had a nice experience to it, a little story to it. So stay tuned for that in the later half of the show. We're here till 12 p.m. But for now, here's a little Soul Soul hustle.

Al Kent's Feel Good Remix. Got the look. Nice bit of new school there. You're tuned into the sounds of Streets of Soul. Taking you on a journey through music. Music that's made to move you. Music for the heart, music for the soul. Everything from the old school to the new school. You can catch Streets of Soul playing on dance floors like Bristol Northern Soul Club, Funk Addict, Bristol Beat Club. We had the Beat Club this weekend. That's at the Golden Lion. That was really good fun. You can always catch us in Bristol on any given weekend. Lighting up the dance floors with music just like this. Streets of Soul is always about having a good time to good music. Speaking of, we've got another 5-year anniversary. 5 years of Funk Addict. Massive shout out if you've been to any of the Funk Addict parties over the last 5 years. I've got a wicked funk tune coming up next. In January, we have a huge dance battle. We do it at the Lost Horizon. We get dancers from all across the country coming to battle it out, one-on-one. Whackers, lockers, break dancers. Still yet to see a Northern Soul dancer in there, though. That's our Funk Addict anniversary. That's coming up on the 16th of January in the new year, 2027. On the 19th of December, Streets of Soul. All the kind of music like you hear on the show. We're going to be joining the boys down at the Sugarloaf. And then we've also got our monthly Funk Addict night on that night too. So a Funk Addict after party, what do you say? Yes, yes. Let's move on into the funk. This is like a classic Streets of Soul play next. The intro is insane. Just take a listen to this intro. Streets of Soul on Sue FM.

I beg you, try not to dance to this one. This is for the B-boys.

Little Francisco with Moving Grooving. Like I said, I challenge you not to dance, or as it says, move and groove to that tune. Now, I have to say, being able to play tunes here on Swoo FM with Streets of Soul is an absolute dream of mine. So I feel like I'm going to play this because I'm feeling very grateful right now. This is Weavers of Dreams.

0: atmospheric. That's Weavers of Dreams by the Weavers of Dreams. So, like I said, I played that because I'm feeling quite grateful that I get to be here in Swoosh Studio playing tunes for you guys. We're here till 12 p.m. You're listening to the Streets of Soul show. We host parties all across Bristol. If you've been to a Streets of Soul party, then you know. But if not, I'd love to see you there. We actually do the Bristol Northern Soul Club. And this next song is a song that we played at We Out Here for our set with Bristol Northern Soul Club on the roller rink. And it was an absolute highlight of my summer. I love this tune. And I feel like it's one of those tunes that really get the dance floor going, but it's got quite a deep meaning. It's Open Up Your Heart by Ashola Muhammad. And I remember telling people to, you know, hug the stranger next to you, shake their hand, like introduce yourself to someone new, because I feel like that is what music is about. It's about unity, it's about connection, and this song just completely sums it up. And if you like the vibe of the last song, keep your ears tuned for the tune of the month, because that's also got a little We Out Here story, and that's coming up in the next half of the show. So we're moving into the next half of the show with Open Up Your Heart, Ashola Muhammad.
1: Swoo.

very, very wise words from Inshallah Muhammad. Open up your heart. You know how it is. Coming into the colder months, I feel like it's so important to open up your heart to some strangers or even just your friends and reach out and make sure they're okay. Music is so good for connection. Sometimes if you're feeling down, you just got to get out. Get into your uncomfortable space, get out, socialize. As hard as it may seem. And I tell you what, a bit of soul and funk make it easy.

Quasar with a bit of funk and roll. Perfect for a Sunday. Speaking of funk and roll, if you're about this evening, come and join us at Mr. Wolf's, our weekly Streets of Soul residency every Sunday. Playing stuff just like this, funk, soul, disco, Latin, every sort of thing that you hear on the show. In fact, here's one I played last week. This is Sweet Meat by the Zip Codes. Hope you're enjoying the tune so far. Rolling on to the next hour. It's the Streets of Soul show on Swoo FM. Got Tune of the Month coming up after this.

Nice. That was Sweet Meat Part 1 by The Zip Codes. And now it is time for the time of the month, for the tune of the month. This is where I get to play, here on the Streets of Soul show, a tune that has a distinctive memory, a little story attached to it. Maybe it's just been an earworm over the last month. And this one, as I said earlier, has got a little bit of a We Out Here story. And I remember on the start of the show, I said I was going to chat to you a little bit about We Out Here. We did a Bristol Northern Soul Club set on the roller rink on Friday night, and it was absolutely wonderful, absolute highlight of the summer. We also did Forwards Festival as well, and we also did Best of All. We did WOMAD. So many incredible people. The teams behind them were in absolute fantastic, but I had to pick a tune for Tune of the Month, and it had to be this one. Now, I remember first hearing this. It gets played a lot on the Rare Soul scene, but at We Out Here, I got to see Sardar Bahar for the first time, who is an absolute legendary powerhouse in the kind of disco soul scene. He was playing a lot of housey tunes, and I do love, I'm bit of a guilty pleasure, do like a little bit house, but he just dropped this tune at the right moment, and we were there with the kind of Bristol Northern Soul Club crew, and we just went absolutely mental. So it was just one of those moments that you hold dear for the rest of your life, one of those tunes that you don't expect, gets dropped, and the whole rest of the night, on the Saturday night of We Out Here, we were just fully enjoying Sardar Bahar's set. I have to say, he was one of the best DJs the whole weekend. But some honourable mentions were people like Patrick Forge, Colin Curtis, the Love Dancing Tent on the Saturday, on the Sunday, was absolutely incredible. The music is just so great. So it was an absolute honour to be able to play a festival like We Out Here. So massive shout out to the team, and Rishi as well from Brown Experience. So this is officially the tune of the month that I've picked. So you've got the story behind it. This is Right On For The Darkness by Willie Wright. Doesn't get much better than this.

Right on for the darkness. Willie Wright. Absolutely brilliant, brilliant, brilliant, brilliant track. And yeah, when he dropped that, when Siddhar Bahar dropped that We Out Here, that was just a moment. That was a core memory created. And I'd love to hear if you guys have got any highlights over the summer. Please get in contact with us. We'd love to hear from you. Get on our Instagram, Streets of Soul. And if you want to listen back to any of the other shows, get yourself on the SWU FM. 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Now, I do always struggle to top the tune of the month because it's always such a banger. But I feel like this one does just the trick. Take a listen.

Oh, now that is a tune that I haven't pulled out my box for a while, but I do really, really love that tune. And it's a little unknown number, so if you like that, you're going to have to get yourself to a Bristol Northern Soul Club in the near future and ask for that little unknown one in order to hear it, you know, cover up culture and all that. Next up, a little bit of LT and the Soulful Dynamics, going back to the kind of funk side of things. Streets of Soul on Swoo FM. We're here till 12 p.m.

Yes, Betty Everett was Someday Soon. Someday Soon. Very, very, very nice. Before that, played a little Everybody Needs Somebody, LT and the Soul Dynamics. But I'm going to ramp up the tempo right now because we're coming towards the end of the show. It's definitely the later half, and I feel like if you haven't had a little move and a groove yet, this one is definitely going to get you off your feet. Sunday Service vibes, bit of gospel, let's go.

Oi, oi, oi. That was Peter Wine. I'm a fool to want you. Classic tune with that real popcorn beat ballad sound that we absolutely love. At places like Bristol Northern Soul Club, you're going to hear that. And any of the kind of Sunday Northern Soul events that we do, it's that kind of vibe. We love that beat ballad. That's like the last hour of Bristol Northern Soul Club. And before that, we played William May Williams' Hold Out. That was like the gospel heavy rhythm tune. And then after that, with a little bit of Modern Soul, Changing, Miss Sharon Riley. Talking of Modern Soul, I'm going to ease it over to the modern side again with Touchdown, Ease Your Mind. You're listening to Streets of Soul, Sunday with Streets of Soul on Swoo FM. Just in case you're joining us from a late night, hopefully this will ease your mind.

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Please don't stop. Cause it's the moving and the grooving that makes this party rock. Hey, you over there, will you get me a drink of pop? Now, pretty baby, I'm gonna get down.

Ah, absolute classic. It's the Detroit executives of Cool Off, the kind of thing that you might have heard at Stafford from people like Adam Buchanan. Fantastic, fantastic tune, proper Northern Soul vibes, if you get what I mean. Coming up towards about 15 minutes before we have to love you and leave you. So I've got a few more tunes to play for you. This has been Streets of Soul on Swoo FM, and I really hope you've been enjoying the tunes. If you're only just joining us, then you can listen back on the Swoo FM app. If you're enjoying the tunes, we'd love to see you on a dance floor at a Streets of Soul event, notably Bristol Northern Soul Club, Funk Addict, The Modern Room, The Bristol Beat Club, all the kind of tunes that you're hearing on the show right now. We're nearly at the end of the show. Coming in with a jazzy number, this is Idris Muhammad.

Construction. Sambo Progression. Wicked up-tempo tune. The kind of thing you'd hear at Mr. Wolf's on a Sunday. This has been the Streets of Soul show. I'm going to play you out with one more after this. Thank you so much for tuning in. It's been an absolute pleasure to play tunes for you on SWU FM. I've been Lavanna, your host. We are here on every second Sunday of the month, making sure that your Sunday is nice and ready and not painful. No matter what you've been doing, whether you're on a health kick and you need a little motivation, maybe you're hungover and you need a little help, Streets of Soul have got you covered. It's music made to move you. Now I'm going to love you and leave you with this last tune. That was Sambo Progression by Bass Construction. Fantastic tune. Hope you've enjoyed the tunes that I've played you over the last 2 hours. It's been an absolute pleasure. This next one, not a minute too late. And literally not a minute too late. Hopefully you'll get the whole tune in before the show cuts. But this is United Spiritual Singers. Also a great tune on the modern spectrum with a gospel vibe. Going to love you and leave you. This has been Streets of Soul. Thank you so much, SWU FM. Catch you next time.

Yeah, so that was, or that is, Eddie Harris. This is going back the last three tunes. That's Eddie Harris, tune called All Right Now off his album, That's Why You're Overweight. Prior to that was from the Fruits of the Diaspora album from Ian Perkins and Mo Colors. And that's, I got a blank label copy, so I can't tell you off the top of my head what that track was. And then the opening shot was Mundungo. So we're here, Steve Rice, on Slew FM this morning. And a big shout out to anyone who's listening. And I'm joined by a dear friend, a Bristol letter. You don't like the word legend, do you? No, but I get it used about me and I don't like it. So. But anyway, Kesh is with me this morning at really short notice. Last night we were together so he's coming in. We're going to spin some tunes, talk some rubbish, and hopefully keep your minds engaged for the next couple of hours. So there's a next piece from Mo Colors and Ian Perkins on the album.

Yeah, so that's Alton Ellis there, and I think I sold Kesha cut that copy, and I got a few shout outs to do, and I got to refer to my phone in order to get it right. So Dubplate Pearl, Marianne, I'm going to forget loads of them now, I'm sure. Beavis tuned in, Jack White locked in, and the latest one is Rosie and the Sandwich Man and the dog, Lexi, who apparently fell asleep as soon as I started playing music. So they're all at work gardening away like no one's business. All right, thanks for tuning in. And anyone else, if I've missed you, that's because I'm old. And I'll probably need another reminder. Okay, here we go. This is Brent Dow with the Jamaican cut of After Tonight.

0: That's Brent Dowd, as I said before I started playing it. That's After Tonight. That's a Dennis Bovell song, and Jamaica couldn't keep his hands off it once they heard it. So big out to Dennis for writing such a wicked tune. And big shout out to everybody that came down to the Lovin' on Saturday night, where I played with Chris Farrell. Big shout out to Chris too. And we had a wicked night. It's Freshers Week, wasn't it? So there was about a million people in, so that was all right. It's like... yeah, it was just really good. And then yesterday we had Sound System in Lost Horizon for the last one of the Courtyard Sessions for the summer, and that was really good too. And at one point there was all age groups representing. There was people my age on the dance floor and people who are same age as my grandchildren, so that's good. We spanned it. And shout out to Coralie, to Reese, and to Dan. Oh no, Dan didn't play any record, but Reese and Dan from Vantage Hi-Fi were there. Joe York and Ian Perkins, Pool Solution as always, and I don't think I've forgotten anyone.
1: But
0: who?
1: Jack White
0: was there. Yeah, we can shout at Jack. Yeah, he's tuned in. Oh god, grief. Yeah, so thanks for that. You see the problems of one of the problems of getting old is your memory's not so good, and yeah, it's because you've got more to remember anyway. So this is next tune on
2: 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Give us a

0: Yeah.
1: Bristol, worldwide. Give us a signal if you're locked.
0: We're just going to chop up the morning in random chunks. So this is the last one for me for a few tunes, and Kesh is going to take over. And this is, well, you'll see what it is, won't you?

That was Soul Children with the Stevie Wonder song. So shout out to Grant over there doing the hard yards in Barbados. To Owen Moore Soup, tuned in, I guess he's at work. And to Paul Solution, my partner in crime, also tuned in. Rose's dog should wake up, Lexi. And so the next few records are from Kesh. We're going to just do the morning in a kind of relaxed way, no particular thing. And Kesh not feeling too talkative, I don't think. So I'll have to do most of the gob work for the show. Okay, next up from Kesh.

Steve and I were having a chat yesterday about how sort of tastes and smells and music can really sort of bring back fond memories of people who aren't really around anymore. And that one reminds me of my granddad, Amel. So yeah, it's amazing that music can make you feel so strongly about a person who's no longer around. But yeah, Bridge Over Troubled Water, Aretha Franklin, was one of his favourites.

Yeah, shout out to my granddad Amel and my nana Frida. It's Monday, I'm feeling slow, so here's a nice slow one. It's Taj Mahal's cut of Johnny Too Bad.

0: Yeah, we're having a right nightmare with this microphone today. I'm sorry if you can hear us. I hope we haven't said anything cancelable.
1: No.
0: Don't think we have. That was Delroy Wilson, Rain from the Skies on Studio One. And this is U-Roy, Real Cool and Sunshot.

Yeah, that's that was the Brownie Bunch there from Kesh. That's I'm going to have to play a few records now. It seems that the theme of the show, unwittingly, is cover versions, and so I've got a few that I don't normally bring in, and then so we can do a few of those. I always like a cover version. I particularly like reggae versions of soul tunes, of which there are thousands and thousands. There was a thing, there was an online thing called the Palmer Forum. I think it still exists, but my mate Chris Lane started a thread. It must have been like 15 years ago now. So it's not an original idea in their heads, and it started to list all the reggae songs that people knew that were cover versions, and they are covers of lots and lots of obscure tunes that people don't even know the originals of. Anyway, a bit of a fascinating subject for me, and it turns out that Kesh is a bit of a fan too. So this is Jose Feliciano. I bought this in Long Beach, California from a shop where the guy who owned the shop was so rude I nearly punched him, but he had loads of good records. It's Jose Feliciano.

Yeah, Jose Feliciano. Unmistakable voice there in music. And he did lots and lots of cover versions as well as his own songs. This is a duo. One of them was blind and one of them couldn't walk. Oh, we don't really want to hear the next track on Jose Feliciano LP. So this duo played guitar, one guitar and one harmonica, and cut about 1,000 albums. Really successful blues duo, Sonny Terry and Brownie McGee. And this is their take on the Curtis Mayfield song, People Get Ready.

Yeah, they do. They can handle themselves, those two, I reckon. And a big, lovely, it's an afternoon now, a lovely good afternoon to the delightful Frankie Stone, who's listening, tuned into us at work. She is the queen of the yoga instructors and a bit of a dab hand behind the lens of a camera. So there's another cover from the queen of covers, actually. Linda Ronstadt doesn't do many original songs, but she covers other people's, and it must make them spit. I bet when Keith Richards heard this, he wanted to.

Yeah, that's Linda Ronstadt there. And so I'm going to finish off this little set because she's coming on. He's got a bunch of cover versions. This isn't a cover. This is the original, but it's been covered in reggae many times. And it's called Can I Change My Mind? And it's one of the greatest songs. I don't know if anyone been in a long-term relationship that where you have arguments over nothing. And one of you slams out and you're really waiting for the other one to come and call you back. And it doesn't happen. Happened to me, we had a row about where to park the car and I got out of the car and slammed the door and walked off. So I walked about half a mile down the road and thinking, well, she'll be coming to get me any minute, and she didn't. But there you go. Sometimes you've been in a relationship too long and they know how you play your games. It's Tyrone Davis singing all about it.

This one here is a song I can imagine Steve walking halfway down the road and realizing that whoever this lady was definitely not coming back for him. And this is the soundtrack to his sad walk back.

0: On the covers theme, this is John Holt's cover of Stick By Me. And a massive...
1: Which is a country tune.
0: And a massive thank you to Alice Fraser for picking this up from John Stapleton's shop, Wanted Records. For me, as a present.

want to give a shout out to Oliver Carney and Chris Green in the kitchen, who make the most delicious salted caramel ice cream. Not wishy-washy in the slightest.

That's I put the wrong headphones on. It's no good. I can't hear how I sound on the radio. So that's obviously, you know, that's a cover of Otis Redding's song. And Kesha and I were just discussing it because I had this memory that it had come out. It came out either just before he died or just after he died. And Kesha confirmed through his knowledge that it came out just after he died, because the whistle at the end was supposed to be another verse and that was just a demo. Anyway, so furthering on with our cover tunes, this is a Bristol-ish connection. So in the 60s, Acca Bilk, who's from Pensford, had a hit. Yeah, a big shout out to Pensford people, if anyone's tuned in. Had a massive hit in the UK charts with an instrumental called Stranger on the Shore. I don't know whether he wrote any words for it, but someone did. And it made its way over to the States, where the doo-wop people them covered it. And this is a band from Los Angeles, or from Hollywood, called the DuPonts.

0: Yeah, there you go. See, that's what I would say as my kind of tune. I like a bit of doo-wop. And so the next up is a tune. It's a cover of a Roger Miller pop hit from the 60s, probably. And let's take ourselves over to Jamaica with a guy called Winston Francis, who began recording about the same time in Jamaica. And also, at some point, I was about to swear then, went to America and carved out a little recording career under various different names. And this is one of the outputs from then. This was found by a Japanese crew over there in Osaka, Japan, Tommy Rokushaka and Massa, when they were still operating as one operation. And so this is called, it's by Winston Francis, but it's under the name of Billy Cole. And John Stapleton, when he first heard this, described it as an insane record. Let's see what you think.
1: I think it's every man's wish in life to get married, have a family of his own, and be happy. But sometimes when you find that woman who is willing to share the bitter sorrows that comes with life, we forget our kindness, and that's wrong. I know it's hard when you know you gotta get up in the morning and go to work, to bring home the bread. But don't forget, she works hard too. She's up in the morning at the crack of dawn to wash your kids, make the breakfast, and get them off to school.

Now instead of spending all that money, buying all that extra drink, why not go out and use that money to buy some roses, or some perfume, or anything, just to make her happy.

Lovely tune, Steve. We've got about 20 odd minutes left. I've really enjoyed this theme of covers today. And it'd be really annoying if you wrote an amazing song and then someone else just came and did it better. And I think this next song is the perfect example of that. And if you've ever been to one of our Unexperienced parties, you may recognise it from the end of the night. This is Sam Cooke's take on If I Had a Hammer.

0: between my brothers and my sisters all over this land. Yeah. All over this land.
1: That's Sam Cooke. And from a live recording, obviously. And so I was thinking, what a play. I had plenty of time to think. It's quite a long track. And I don't have anything... well, I do have something similar. Because that's really gospel music. So Sam Cooke was a church singer. And so this is a gospel track. It's a bit scratchy because it's not easy to get. And the copy I've got, like a lot of my records, is a bit scratchy. So this is called Motherless Child. Told you it was scratchy, didn't I?

0: Yeah, we're coming to the end of the show now. I've really enjoyed it today, and it's been lovely to be here, really, because Steve has taught me so much about music over the years. So it's a real honour to have been asked to do a radio show with him. And this next song is another one that I picked up from his boat.
1: Bristol, worldwide, give us a signal if you're locked.

Right, so we are coming right to the end of the show now. I've probably got this one, and then there's probably time for one or two more. So I was talking yesterday with someone about records and things that evoke memories. In fact, was it you? Yeah. So so there's another example of my short-term memory being no good. And so we came to the conclusion that foods, sounds, and tastes and smells evoke sort of strong memories. So eventually got around to the subject. I had a really good mate. He was like my shadow since we were kids. And he passed away about 10 years ago. And there's several tunes that me and him really liked. And I've never been a big fan of Michael Jackson in any form, one way or another. But this is by the Jacksons, and we both liked it. And I keep it, and every time that I play it, I think of him. Even though he was like a pain in the ass, he was a good mate. Do you know what I mean? You know, someone, he stole my girlfriend, so, well, I did to him as well. Do you know, one of them kind of mates. So, anyway, we had a lot of history. This is for Mickey Lane.

0: Yeah, thank you for having me on the show, Steve. Speaking of, you know, music and memories and people, this one reminds me of you and all of the nice times I've spent dancing in front of your speakers, and all the lessons of music I've learned from your parties and just being mates with you, really. And a double thank you for selling me your double of this, because I've wanted this in my collection for ages. And I'm sure when I play it, for some reason, it won't sound quite as good as when you play it. But I'm going to press play and let the music remind me of you.
1: Now love have to be like a municipal Christmas tree. So brothers and sisters, you got to be free like a bird in a tree.

0: Good morning.
1: Swoo!
0: Swoo! Siobhan, welcome.
1: My inner 14-year-old is doing a little dance.
0: Yeah?
1: And my current 54-year-old is wondering whether she's going to be able to read her notes.
0: Definitely. Does it feel like work experience as well? That's what...
1: Totally. I got kicked out of work experience on Chilton Radio, though, for making the news people laugh. So
0: did you?
1: Watch out.
0: Yeah, Joe, the guest yesterday, said he was supposed to do work experience at radio and he felt like that was... It was 20 years in the making and he's finally done it.
1: Well done.
0: Well done. Welcome. It is listener month. Listeners are coming in. You're a listener.
1: I am.
0: You've got your Wham t-shirt on.
1: I have specifically, for you.
0: Thank God for the immigrants.
1: thank you, Caroline, for this.
0: Thank you, Caroline. And you've come prepared with a playlist.
1: I have.
0: And notes.
1: And notes.
0: What did we just start with?
1: We just started with Ray Charles and the Muppets, and that one is for my mum, dad and stepmum, but particularly my dad, because I don't think he's going to like anything else that comes up after this.
0: And then we're going to move into the aforementioned Wham up next.
1: Yeah. We'll talk about that after.
0: We'll talk about it after.

0: Ash, nice to hear from you.
1: Yes, good morning, texters. Good morning, everybody. You can text in 078 4000 1037.

0: Hey Lucy, I was just wondering if the flies is a message for me or whether that's a message for Swoon.
1: It's just the bottom ones coming in.
0: Mr. Dave's there too, amazing.

0: Yes.
1: Miss Constantino, you legend, because I know that you're in classroom right now and listening.
0: Which school are we in?
1: Chase Community School, the one and only.
0: Yes. Good morning to the students. Hopefully you're listening too. Playing in the classroom. Wham Education.

0: so much admin to do this morning. So many texts. Gabes, good morning to you, Gabes. I was just saying that you are previous Listener Month alumni. Locked in. What's on the menu this morning? A lot. You've picked a really great playlist.
1: A lot. Sorry, I thought you were still talking to Gabe.
0: No.
1: Yeah, so that was Nothing Looks the Same in the Light by Wham. And that is for the true believers. So Clarky, KD, my sister, Tam, and Fiona and Laura.
0: Nick B has texted and asking if you could play a Wham song that doesn't involve erotic empowerment.
1: Nick, you're really lucky that Felix picked that one up because you were right on my private line. I wouldn't have read it out.
0: There are loads of texts that we'll get into. We'll play the songs and then we'll do more shout-outs as they come in. This is a good one. This is a very good one.

0: I mean, the behind the scenes that the listeners can't see, the admin going on right now. Messages, notes.
1: Don't give a menopausal woman admin.
0: Yeah, how was the process making a playlist to come on?
1: It was like Sophie's choice. You've got 2 hours. How do you pick? So, yeah, I reckon I did about 8 hours straight on, not straight, but eight hours on Spotify.
0: Picking things.
1: Was it
0: hard at some points?
1: It was really hard. Like, it was
0: cutting
1: brutal.
0: Them out.
1: It was. I got it to two, and then I realised it got me 2.5 hours. And then
0: you need the extra leeway just in case.
1: Yeah.
0: Anything to say about the Doobie Brothers there? Michael McDonald.
1: Michael McDonald has a voice so sad that a kind of song that's pretty much about coercive control makes you feel like it's romantic. Can I shout out Rolls?
0: Shout them out. There's hundreds of texts coming
1: I know,
0: through.
1: People, you've got to put your names on because we haven't got your names on the numbers. But yeah, shout out to Rolls. And Lucy, you're right. I don't know why I gave Nick that number.
0: Sylvia Stripling. Written by Roy Ayres, this one.

Rory, my partner in Troy. Daryl, the Mannix will have to wait till next time.

Good morning, today's the day. As of 12 noon, the turquoise terror is making me an honest man. Thanks for the great music. Lots of love from soon-to-be Mr. and Mrs. Hammer. Ah! Morris Hammer, congratulations.

0: Excellent choice.
1: Sylvia Stripling, Say No More.
0: Say No More. Yeah, where are we going next? Psychedelic. This is one that I don't know. The songs that are coming in that I don't know on the playlists, I'm not listening to, so they're a first time for me.
1: Oh, I love it. We should be videoing it. This one's for Caroline, who throughout my life has made the best mixtapes ever. I've still got the one from my 12th birthday, still listen to it.
0: Yeah? Is this on that? No.
1: It's not. No, this was a couple of years later.
0: Let's get it.

0: doing a lot of chan off air and not paying attention to what's going on over here. So what day is it? It's Tuesday. Good morning, everyone. It's Tuesday. It's listener week three, day two of having listeners come in and do the show. You've picked all the songs this morning.
1: All the songs.
0: And it's going really nicely so far. We're just saying we've had no clangers from any guests yet.
1: Yet.
0: Future listeners that are coming on, you've got a high bar to live up to. Okay, what's the next one?
1: So we're going for Help Me by Joni Mitchell, and a bonus point for Prince fans that can tell me what the next song will be.

0: all incorrect guesses on the next song?
1: I'm afraid so.
0: You're going to let them know?
1: I am. It's my favourite Prince song, Ballad of Dorothy Parker, created by a broken mixing desk, this sound.

0: got an invite to a quiz night.
1: You gonna come?
0: Tell me when. Yeah, this one from Sign of the Times. Incredible selection. Sounds like nothing else. Well, Ed Spaliers, good morning. Locked in. Are you going to try and be George Michael in a biopic? Are we going to make that work? I think that'd be a good idea. Okay, moving our way through the 80s.
1: We are. We're going for The Cure next. Caterpillar.

0: Someone's texted in saying, have I been shown your hair from this era yet?
1: Should we do a live reveal of your reaction?
0: Let's check it out. It's borderline very Flock of Seagulls, that, isn't it?
1: It was a short mullet that I grew out, but inexplicably didn't keep cutting the back up.
0: Fantastic. You should bring this look back for a new generation. It won't be long until that look does come back around. It's all catching on, isn't it?
1: Please say no.

0: that's a nice Tuesday morning selection. I feel that one. Very nice.
1: So the next one, you know, like before the internet and you couldn't just find any song you wanted from your past and before Greatest Hits Radio, like if you didn't have that song on a tape or you haven't bought it, you weren't ever going to hear it.
0: Yeah, yeah.
1: And then you forget about it. And then magically, at some point, you hear it. And this next one, Call Me by Sherrick.
0: Yeah.
1: That happened to me, Rolls. This one's for you.
0: Can you remember where you heard it?
1: I can. Yeah. I was out with Rolls. Yeah. Somewhere in Camden.
0: Nice.

0: Hyo Jung, calling in from South Korea. Like, that is amazing.
1: Good afternoon to you. My dad also popping up. Good morning. Locked in.

0: Sherrick absolutely hitting those notes. All right, feeling good? Work experience is going well?
1: So good. So good. You're not going to get me out of here.
0: Next up.
1: Next up, we have got Sybil before she met Stock Aitken and Waterman in the sweet street soul days.
0: This is also a banger. I love this song.

0: want to know if we can get you a permanent slot. So what does actually happen is people end up coming back again and again and again and again. So we can definitely have you back. Everyone's enjoying it.
1: I'm in. I'm up for it.

0: very excited about your next selection.
1: It's both of our favourite Luther Vandross songs, apparently.
0: It is my number one. Marcus Miller on the bass, Luther Vandross.
1: And a talky beginning.
0: Ah, dear diary.
2: Dear diary. I know I've said this before, but I'm sure this time

0: Yeah, you're right. It is missing, Nick. Bruce will be in my next show.
1: There we go. You're in.
0: I lied. There is Bruce coming up. You've got to work out which song it's in, though.

0: poor Luther. Ooh, yeah. Shed a little tear in the back for Luther. Yeah, a very perfect song. Everything perfectly placed, including the flute that you pointed out.
1: 100%.
0: Just a classy amount of flute in there.
1: Never too much.
0: Aye.
1: I'm sorry.
0: Okay, moving on.
1: Chaka Khan. What do you pick?
0: I mean, I did a whole show just dedicated to it because it's too hard to just pick one.
1: So I went 80s.
0: Yeah, this is a big one.

0: having some off-air chat about a Rod Temperton special, which would be unbelievable.
1: It has to happen.
0: Pato, if you're in tune, maybe we could do that one. Okay, keeping it going.
1: Woodbees by Skritti Pilitti, who were originally Marxist punks.
0: Right. And then they made this.
1: And then

0: Okay, we are halfway through the show this morning. You are in tune, Swoo FM, me and Siobhan.
1: Swoo!
0: Swoo! Your next choice is unapologetically very 80s, isn't it?
1: It's about as 80s as it gets. And this is for anyone from St Albans who snogged someone on the coat pile at the Civic Under 18 disco.
0: What a shout out.
1: There's a lot of them.
0: Was that you?
1: Maybe.
0: Hey! This is out to you if you snogged Siobhan under the coat pile at the St Albans Civic Centre.

0: busy chatting away again and not paying attention. this next one, they're playing in Bath.
1: What?
0: In December.
1: Kate, you've got to get Pylon on it for me.
0: Level 42 are playing in Bath in December. Which one have you gone for?
1: Surely not the only one. There's a lot of good ones, but I've gone for Living It Up.

0: mean, I feel like I'm saying it after every song, but that is another great selection.
1: Thank you very much.
0: Living it up.
1: And I can guarantee this next one is also a great selection.
0: Yep.
1: So we're going for Sun City by Artists Against Apartheid. Sadly, a message which is still relevant today. So this one's going out to anyone fighting apartheid out there.
0: Including you.
1: Including me.
0: Shout out the gang.
1: Shout out the gang at BAFS.

0: And if people want to find you?
1: Yeah, find ways to fight apartheid. Look for Bristol Apartheid Free Zone on Instagram.
0: All right. Next in, we were just saying iconic album cover.
1: Oh my God, yeah. New Jersey social worker looking as cool as It's Respect.
2: Gotta have a little bit, just a little bit. I need a little bit of respect.

0: difficult decisions are having to be made
1: right now. It's a nightmare.
0: It's not easy.
1: Maybe I should just stop talking.
0: We'll just bang out tracks for the next 40 minutes, one after the other. Coming in next,
1: Paul Hardcastle on the keytar with D-Train. With the

0: okay, yes, it's making sense now. Pato, yes. That is you, right, Siobhan? You talked about having pipe dreams on the radio.
1: I did, and that was basically, Pato was like a detective, found me somehow in the middle of the pipe.
0: And then gave you some free drinks.
1: And gave me some free drinks. Thank you, Pato.
0: Pipe and slippers magic in full effect.

0: there it is to the wire, trying to find things on the computer is not easy. I'm glad this one you've put it in, because this is one of my favourite house, probably my favourite house song of all time.
1: Yeah.
0: And you're like trying to make the decisions. Should we cut this one or this one or this one? Ten City.
1: Ten City, do it.
0: That's the way love is.

0: Byron Stingley, you sound amazing on this track. Ten City, That's the Way Love Is, one of the greatest house records ever made.
1: Undoubtedly.
0: Undoubtedly.
1: Undoubtedly.
0: Keeping on a similar vibe?
1: It is on a similar vibe, a similar but unexpected vibe.
0: Correct.
1: Because not everybody is aware that the Star Council did a house album. It basically lost them their record contract and they split up and I don't think it ever got released. I think it just got put in a compilation. But it was really good.
0: Yeah.
1: So let's hear it.
0: Let's hear it.
1: Everybody's on the run.

0: It does pain me to say it, but the home stretch is coming in, isn't it? You've mapped out the next 20 minutes of music.
1: I have.
0: Us all the way through.
1: And what better way to continue but with the second superlative cover version of the day, Inner Life.
0: Yeah, tell us.
1: This is for DAD.
0: Yes, Claude.
1: Because me and my friends caught him on a slow night, and he just played records we liked and then came on the dance floor to dance with us to this.
0: Ah.

0: for sure.
1: Before I forget, I want to shout out Sally and At The Portal. Go and have a look for them. If you want to get off the tech bros and onto a digital platform that is run by a woman for normal people, At The Portal. Join At The Portal.

0: glad that one made the cut.
1: Oh my God, can you imagine if I'd had to chop it?
0: Okay. Second one of the day.
1: Yeah, it's got to be more than one prince. So I've gone for prince at his princiest, full like flounce, full lace and ruffles and heels.
0: I'm going to try and make this outfit for my son for Halloween. It's going to be the Halloween outfit.
1: Right. I'm going to send you a picture of my friend Anna made it for her niece for Halloween.
0: Yeah.
1: I'll get her to send it to you.
0: Prince, being very prince.

0: Ooh, thank you, Prince. We're going into the last, the penultimate selection of the morning.
1: Penultimate selection speaks for itself. This, yep. Rosie, this is for you because I haven't shouted you out yet. I know it always makes, Heaven 17 always make me think of you. We don't need this fascist groove thing.

0: There we go. Thank you very
1: much.
0: It's
1: over, isn't it?
0: Not for another 4 minutes and 3 seconds, 3 minutes and whatever. But yes, we've got the end in sight.
1: Can I say thank you for this opportunity?
0: Thank you for coming. Thank you for coming.
1: I feel like you provide a truly community space, Felix. So thank you very much.
0: You're part of it. So thank you. Here is our last selection for the morning.
1: This is what I call the psychopath test. Stick it on your dating profile, because if someone objects to this, that's just a red flag.
0: Gone. Cut them. Philip Oakley and Giorgio Moroder.
1: Yeah. Together in Electric Dreams.
0: Thank you very much. That was a blast.
1: Thank you so much. I cannot tell you how much I've enjoyed myself.
0: Yes. Blavster is in tomorrow. Coming in. See you tomorrow, mate.

good afternoon. So welcome in. It's the mighty Swoo FM, of course. It's good to be back in the hot seat every third Tuesday of the month. And it's Mike Shaw with you till 2. Please stay locked. Going to kick off with some Ingram. Fancy getting in touch, do so via the socials or you can send us a text. I'll give you the number in just a sec. Hope everyone's doing great so far. Just gonna ease you in.

that text number if you wanted to drop us a line. It's 07 84000 1037. Background, that's another Ingram cut actually. Grooving on a groove. All vinyl selections for the first hour, and then may move into a bit of house stuff for the latter part of the show. See how I'm feeling.

0: 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Gonna send this one out to Rach, Avina, Yuki, all locked in. BS6 vibes. 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
1: I hear you looking for somebody.
0: Keep it locked.

give that record a clean. Pretty weird, look really glossy. Bit of snap, crackle and pop. Never did anyone any harm.

Yes, yes, locked in, enjoying the tracks, taking us through the workday. Raddy, Emma and Millie, lots of love. Thanks for your message. Keep it locked. SWFM.

Big shout to the Pipe and Slippers, massive. Shouts to Pato, of course, locked in. The Pretty Boys for you. Didn't think you were back yet. I thought you were still in Spain. Paying extortionate amounts of money for bottled water at the airport.

1977, GQ, Make My Dreams a Reality. Pretty much everything they put out was amazing. Including the flip side of that 12. Let me just have a look. This happy feeling.

Shouts to everyone back from Boontown. Hope you survived the weekend or the long week. Pretty hot in those tents, yeah? Back to Bristol, acclimatising, or back to the UK. We are worldwide, yeah?

That last one, the unmistakable voice of Sylvia Stripling. Keep on pushing. Let's jump into some prelude real quick. Here's Mike Shaw back on your radio here on Swoo.

Got to talk to you about a party real quick. This coming Saturday at the Love Inn, Hot Buzz Soul returns with special guests. Mr. Breakfast Show himself, Felix Joy, Gabe, aka DJ CDQ, from the Mighty Higher Power Crew, and myself spinning a few tunes. Love Inn this coming Saturday, Hot Buzz Soul. Tickets are available, usual places. Hope to see you for a dance.

take the tempo down a little bit. That was Norman Connors, Captain Connors. Some classic jazz funk. And into Sylvester. Nice little pickup on the Gloucester Road this week for this 12. Used to have it ages ago, but managed to sell it in a moment of madness. Back in the collection, back on the airwaves. Sylvester, Give It Up. Enjoy.

underneath Sounds of Loose Ends, Doll 999, dub mix. It's one of their first ever singles, Catch It. It's Mike Shaw back on your radio. Why don't you? Third Tuesday of the month, 12 till 2. Thanks for locking in. So it's going out to you if you're listening. In your car, at home, on your boat, in the shop, whatever. Some warm summer vibes for you. Gonna be switching it up, moving into a bit of house to round out the rest of the show. Don't forget you can catch me this Saturday at the Lovin' alongside Felix Joy and DJ CDQ from Higher Power. Lovin' this Saturday. Come for a dance. In the meantime, keep it locked to Swoo.

for all my house music heads. It's going to be myself and Deli G at the Croft for our house view. 11 till 3. Saturday 5th of September. Tickets on Head First. Last party was wicked. Hope you can make it along.

underneath the sounds of Aswea. I think I got that right, I'm not sure. Tonight. It's by Deep Just. Josh Milan mix. Keeping things summery, uplifting, feel good. Don't forget you connect with me your socials _ sure with also our house you g

going to play over this one. Piano tracks. Keep it locked to Swoo FM. Thanks so much for joining me these last 2 hours. You've been listening to Mike Shaw. It's been a pleasure. Back every third Tuesday of the month, after taking a couple of months off. Good to be playing some tunes again. Just a little roundup. What's happening Saturday at the Love Inn, Felix Joy. Higher Powers, DJ CDQ, and myself playing a few tunes. Nice disco vibes. Love Inn this Saturday. Also catch me Bank Holiday Sunday, 30th of August at Bambalan for One Love. Saturday the 5th of September at the Croft for Our House You. Myself and Deli G, house music all night long, baby. Have a great rest of your Tuesday, great week. Peace.

Good afternoon, Bristol. You're locked into Swoo FM. It's Ollie Kirk at the control for the next 2 hours, riding solo this month. I've got a bag of new music to play this month. Looking forward to getting stuck in over the next 2 hours. I'm here till 4 p.m. Starting things off with this one, brand new from Astle, Cosmic Affinity. Stay locked, stay swoo.

Yeah, this one underneath, the sound of Human Space Machine. The track is called Dan 7. And one before that, new from Priori. Shout out to the early crew, Lou and Tom, locked in.

this one underneath from Dara Casey. The track's called Zuri. I used to play this record so many times. I recently refound it. Yeah, it was like 2010, I think.

This is something new from Adam Pitts. A track called Plateau. And you're listening to Ollie Kirk on Swoo FM. Nearly first hour's nearly up. We've been keeping things pretty dubby, pretty earthy. Shouts to Laura locked in and Sam. A track before that was called Bassliner. I don't actually have the artist name saved, but I'll have a look for it in a minute. Keep it locked, keep it Swoo. I'm here till 4.

yeah. Jimmy asking for the ID on this one. It is Dancing the Grey by Guy Contact. We are the it's on a 15 Years of Butter Sessions compilation. Not check that, definitely check it.

Yeah, just over the halfway point of the show. This track underneath is STBR and Davey, So Good. I believe it's on Gestalt. Yeah, you're locked into Ollie Kirk's UFM. Riding solo for the full 2 hours, so I'm here till 4 o'clock. Stay locked, stay swoo.

go, we're heading into the last 40 minutes of the show. This is Ollie Kirk's with FM. This is the sounds of Micro Benji and Stuster. E-Love Affair.

This one's so, so good. This is Kime, Adonis from Space, on his Medusa Hunter record. I believe it was a self-release a couple years back. Holy P, absolutely banging. Yeah, we're headed into the last half an hour of the show, so probably a good time to start talking about some gigs coming up. Starting this Friday, actually, 3 hours before Moopy at the Love Inn. I'll be playing from 10 till 1 before Moopy 1 till 4. Really, really enjoyed putting some tunes together for that one, so gassed for that. Yeah, then back to Come By in a couple weeks. I'll be going back to back with my boy Josh Castles. Always good fun on the farm in Wales. We're actually back there the following week as well for Form Festival. Shouts to Ed for the invite on that one as well. So yeah, nice little September to round off summer. It's probably been one of the best ones yet. Yeah, I hope you enjoyed the show this month. As I said, last half an hour from me. I'm here till 4. As always, stay locked, stay swoo.

That last one was Priori's remix of Michael Mayer, The Solution. This is a track entitled Submerged.

This one underneath is going to be the last one from me. Again, the sounds of Adam Pitt's Neutral Nectar.

Yeah, just a reminder that, yeah, Friday night, I'm going to be at the Love Inn. Warming up for the Master Moopy. I'll be playing 10 till 1am. So yeah, come early, stay late, come see some friendly faces for a wiggle. And then, yeah, in 2 weeks' time, back at Come By Festival, back to back with Jay Castles in the Rave Cave. And yeah, it's a back to back Three Pools weekend. The following weekend, we'll be at Form Festival, playing on the Saturday night.

Yeah, you've been locked into Ollie Kirk on Swoo FM. I'll be back here same time next month, first Wednesday of October. I think it's the 7th. I'll be going back to back with with a very special guest. There's more to come on that soon. So yeah, take it easy, keep it swoo all day.

Welcome back. This is the BBR Street Gang Show on a Tuesday afternoon. Here with you for the next 2 hours. Loads of fresh music to deliver to you today. And maybe a few things from the vaults as well.

0: Wow, hi Carumba Bon. What an opener. Yeah. I absolutely love this. I've not heard it before. Just spill the beans. What is this?
1: Yeah, thank you very much. I had to, to you, the listeners, for putting up with me indulging myself for 9.5 minutes playing that. I thought it was a lovely record to start the show with. I know it's 4 PM and people are probably a bit more hyped up than that, but we just really, really wanted to play it. It is Womack and Womack, and it is a very rare remix by and I don't use the term lightly, legend Frankie Knuckles. It's his remix of it that's just been re-released. I think it was really hard to get hold of before, and now it's not. And I would urge you to go and buy it. In fact, actually, I think it came out on EP with some other ones that were just hard to get hold of, but that is previously unreleased, I think. It's really special.
0: It is very special.
1: It sets the scene beautifully.
0: Yeah, and I'm glad it is now available to purchase. Yes. Go grab a copy.
1: Yeah.
0: This is PBR on Swoo.

Right, yes. So we kicked the show off, as I said before, with a unreleased version, Frankie Knuckles mix of Womack and Womack, Missing Persons Bureau, and then into a brand new thing from Axel Bowman and Super Pitcher, their collaborative album on a brand new label. And the track's called Tell It to the Mountain. And in the background, right now, it's a remix by one of the Egypt boys, Dan Egypt's State of the Streets dub. And the track is by Julie Pavon. It's called Hard to Leave. Keep it locked on Swoo.

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We are going low and slow for the first 20 minutes. This is fresh music in the background. Elian Santana, Le Club, and it is his workout. Get my teeth back in. His workout edit, and it came out on Astro Edits Unlimited Volume 9.

0: Been down a real chug route, Bon. Yes. Italo Chug, indeed.
1: Yes, yes, yes.
0: What is this nugget?
1: This is actually a brand new one from Dr. Dunks, a.k.a.
0: Our man in the field, Eric Duncan.
1: It is, yes. Featuring Zoplia. I think that's how you pronounce it. We play quite a lot of their records on the show over the years. And this is a new EP from them. I think it's coming out on Plant Village. Maybe I've got that wrong because I am sometimes useless. But the name of the track is Slow 111. There's like three tracks in the EP, all really good. I would, if I could, if we had more time, I'd play probably all of them on the show. But yeah,
0: let's do it. It's like a fine wine.

0: Well, we seem to be, it's all low slung. We seem to be out-chugging Sean Johnson from outer space this morning, or this afternoon, sorry. Some lovely tracks I've not heard, Bon, and I love it when we play back-to-back, because we kept digging in the week,
1: yes,
0: or in the month.
1: Yes, we do.
0: And then the stuff that we can play to each other that we've not heard. That last one that you played, I think it was a Das Complex thing.
1: Yes,
0: who
1: yeah.
0: We have got a good connection with. What was that one? Because it was an absolute cracker.
1: As I say, yeah, new thing from Das Complex. I'm going to do my best to pronounce it because it is written in Polish and I do not read Polish all so well. So it's, I think, because it's do you say W's but there's a V instead. So it's V, Beatia Z Puwudnia. I think.
0: I'm but so glad you did
1: but the
0: that.
1: Letters are not that. But anyway, the track is amazing. And the whole EP is actually really, really good. I feel like I'm a bit of a broken record saying that about a lot of the tracks we've been playing, but we've, yeah, just been sent so much good music over the last month. Anyway.
0: Yeah, big shout to all the promo services, to be fair, right?
1: Yeah, Pete
0: Herb
1: totally.
0: Being one of them who has always got a great selection of tracks.
1: Yeah, and I would just like to say, for the record, we are not any kind of payola.
0: There are promo services out there.
1: But, yeah. Anyway, you are locked into the PBR Street Gang Show on Swoo.

0: Woo-ya! Serious business time in here.
1: Got more noises than Chris Akabusi, you lads. It's amazing.
0: Serious business. What is this?
1: I was talking about this, wasn't I, the other day.
0: Chris Akabusi.
1: We were up in Newcastle. Big shout out to Cobalt Studios for having us, actually.
0: Oh, that was a wonderful gig, wasn't it?
1: What a magic all night long thing that was. Yeah, this is Holy Ghost. Haven't heard it for a few years. It came out in 2018 on West End Recordings, believe it or not. Lots of people think of that as like a label that didn't really put new stuff out. But anyway, it did and it does. But it's this incredible Tom Moulton remix. And if you're into your disco mixers and engineers and producers, he's kind of pretty much the
0: godlike figure.
1: Yeah, absolute godlike figure. Well, I won't go down that rabbit hole. I'm just going to turn the volume down and let you guys listen to this because it is very, very good.

0: we're an hour down, Bon.
1: We are indeed. We are motoring now. We've gone from the tops are about to come off in a second.
0: Yeah, nice slice of kind of disco house, I guess you'd call it.
1: Yeah, what is this?
0: This is a track by Soul Reductions, and it is called Got To Be Loved, and it's an extended mix. I've got a feeling they might have come out on Classic a few years ago.
1: Ah, okay. Nice.
0: Yeah, thanks, man. You are listening to PBR, and this is

0: So I've been dying to play this record on the radio. It's been something we've played a couple of times in the summer. We've just dug it out again because it's something we used to play when it first came out a lot. And I've just looked on Discogs. It came out in 2009. It's a great, as you think once said, it is such a fantastic remix by Todd Terrier. The original is by Sugar Robot, I'm going to call them.
1: S-H-I-T.
0: Robot.
1: Yeah. You want to get the station in trouble.
0: Yeah, exactly. And it is Simple Things, Work It Out, and it's the Todd rework. And it is an absolute cracker, isn't it, Mark? It's enough of me waffling. Let's get into it. You're listening to BBR.

0: The one before. In fact, Bon.
1: What is it now called? The one before.
0: The one before is Vanity Project and yes. Orson's Organ.
1: Yeah, that's very good.
0: And Bon, I think this you're going to have to tell me what this
1: yeah,
0: is.
1: Yeah, it's rework, I believe. Is that right?
0: That's correct, yes.
1: Yeah, So just.
0: Oh,
1: I don't think it's a typo. Yeah.
0: Amazing. Well, thanks for helping me out on that.
1: No worries. He has brought his glasses this week.
0: I've got them on.

0: I think, Bon, this could be an exclusive.
1: I'm pretty sure no one else has played this on a radio station yet. So, well, if you have, please, you didn't tell us. You certainly didn't even go, oh, yeah. So this is a brand new one from us, actually, and it's come out

0: too bogged down into that, yes, this is called Round the Bend. You can pick it up on Outboard Music. Just Google it and go and find out what they're all about. And yeah, it's a really cool kind of platform sort of slash service. And the one in the background is also, well, it's something from myself and a very good friend, Ian Blevins.
1: That was the previous one.
0: Yes, the previous track before.

0: take us about a decade to put out on vinyl, but a real passion project.
1: Back-to-back exclusives.
0: Yes,
1: I think
0: there you go. Yeah.
1: Fair play.
0: Right, let's keep it locked. We've got another

0: Okay, well, we are approaching very rapidly the end of the show. It's been an absolute joy, but before we say goodbye, we should probably let you know where we're going to be between now and the next time we're on.
1: Absolutely. So coming up, we're having a couple of weeks off, and then on the 3rd of October, we are going to be down at Missing Pieces, which is like a listening bar in Nottingham.
0: So their first birthday, right?
1: Yeah, amazing. All right, that should be a cracker.
0: So that should be great. Not a new crew assemble.
1: Yeah, absolutely. And then 17th of October, we're doing a secret gig down in Bristol. It's going to be great to be back there. And then on the 24th, there's a really big one happening at the Golden Lion in Todmorden. It is a charity bash in conjunction with Danny Moore's what would be her birthday. There is a loads happening throughout the day. Amazing lineup on the evening. I think it's a weekender. Tickets are available. I'm pretty sure they're going to sell out really quickly. I would urge anyone who fancies it to come and join us. It's going to be a weekend full of love.
0: Yes, absolutely. A very special weekend. And then what have we got after that?
1: Yeah, we have got
0: one of our own things. Yeah, our own parties.
1: The Trans-Pennine Express is rolling into a secret venue.
0: Yes.
1: With a surprise lineup, and that is going to be on November the... I've forgotten the date.
0: November the 7th. It's only your own party. Yeah. But yeah, November the 7th. Yes, as Tom said, secret location. It is... within walking distance of a train station somewhere between Leeds and Manchester. The tickets have actually already sold out, but yes, please do keep checking RA, is that correct?
1: KRA, yeah, in case there's any
0: there's always a few dropouts, a few that go on resale between now and then. It's bound to happen, so I don't want you to miss
1: I'll
0: out.
1: I'll totally take back Anders as well. No, that's a joke.
0: Right, thank you so much again for tuning in. It is an absolute pleasure and a privilege to be able to share music we love with you once a month on SWU, and we'll be back in October.
1: Absolutely, can't remember the day,
0: but we will be back. It's usually the third Tuesday of the month between 4 and 6 p.m. So till then.

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Starting off with a track called Percolator. This is off Casper Skull's new album.

Apologies about that. Just accidentally dragged my finger across the disc. Hopefully the only mistake of the show, it can only go up.

sound or improper sound. It doesn't matter if somebody coughs or sneezes or drops something. It's all just sound. And if I am talking to you right now and you're doing this, I want you to listen to the sound of my voice just as if it were noise. Don't try to make any sense out of what I'm saying, because your brain will take care of that automatically. You don't have to try to understand anything. Just listen to the sound.

0: This is an old one from the archives of my USB. This is It's All Just Sound by Harrison BDP. Very famous vocal sample in there from Alan Watts. Going to keep it dubby for a little bit.
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2: Swim. As you hear sounds coming up in your head, boss, you simply listen to them as part of the general noise going on, just as you would be listening to the sound of my voice, or just as you would be listening to cars going by,

They are a happening. Your thoughts are a happening, just like sounds going on outside. And everything is simply a happening. And all you're doing is watching it.

It's Roman Data on Swoo. That last one was Stranger to No One, Christy Cons, and this is a track called Solar Waves by the boy Adam Pitts.

This is another release one, track entitled Departure Signal by producer After Hours. Lovely track, I heard Ben UFO play at the Pavilion. I hope it gets released and sees the light of day soon.

I don't want you. You don't need to keep on looking.

tuned into the sounds of the Amity Show. The sounds of Elpac and Mackenzie. Juice. Yeah, I haven't been on the show for a while, so it's good to be back. Mackenzie fresh off the back of a Japanese excursion. But yeah, we're going to be running some tunes. Give us a shout on the Insta, on the dials.

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Yes, the boys. 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Rolling.

shout out Ecologist with this ridiculous banger. Track entitled Buzz Factory. Shout out James Dodd on this tune, actually. Jeez.

Yeah, you're locked into the sounds of Elpac and Mackenzie. Live on Swoot. Taking you through till 9 o'clock tonight. Shout out everyone that's been locked in. This track underneath, sounds of Yak. Celestial.

shout out Sean and Em if you're still listening. Locked in from Hackney. Shout out all my techno lovers. Jeez. Techno rocker.

Yes, yes. You've been locked into El Pac and Mackenzie. Live on Swoo for the last 2 hours. Shout out all the fans. Shout out all my fans worldwide. But yeah, thank you for everyone for locking in. Sorry, loud tune in my ear there. Big ups, keep it Swoo.

Yes, yes. Just hit the halfway mark on the show. This one, a banger by VoiceX called Vision. Keep it locked, half hour to go. It's Tommy Jackson as Swoo.

Big shout if you've been locked in. Shouts to Makazak, locked in. Big shout to everyone else. And I will catch you the same time next month for another Power Hour. Hope you all enjoyed it. Take care.

Good evening, everybody. It's Rose Holland back on Sue FM. Going in with a kind of deep show this month. Lots of bassy bits for you and some new music from myself. I'm going to keep the yapping to a minimum. Hope you enjoy.

0: I wanted a mission. And for my sins, they gave me one.
1: The song from Henry Greenleaf called Mission.
0: It was a real choice mission.

That's one from Versa and Rao called FU, and it's the Rao's Grey Sky remix. Been loving this. Can't remember how I found it, but I saw someone like share a video with it over the top, and I had to immediately go and buy it.

Okay, and I said I wouldn't yap too much this month. But this new one from Stones Tarot is ridiculous. Coming out on Faux Poly. Quite different to anything else I've heard from him. Really, really enjoying the wonky, heavy bass vibes. Big up Stones Tarot.

Mac and Postman have been busy. It's on their remix of Surge by Body. Coming out on Hot Flush. I may or may not be working on something with them.

second version I've made of this tune. It's called Can't Catch. One of those that you work on and just kind of keep evolving. I think I'm pretty happy with this version though. I've got some plans for it.

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I'm going to say it. I think this might be one of my favourite shows I've ever done. Like, I feel so relaxed in the studio right now. Taking my time with the blends, letting the tunes play out. And just so much good music coming out. Big, big love to all the producers. This one right here is Machine Drum.

called Solid on the Ground that I wrote kind of about how much I hate relying on social media responses and numbers, and how that whole world can just warp your perspective of your, the kind of worth of your music and what you're doing. So yeah, I'm really, really happy with the response so far. Hella made me some amazing videos for it. Big shout to Hella. And yeah, I played it last month, but I'm going to play it again. So yeah, here is my new tune, Solid on the Ground. Came out last week. Please go support if you can.

0: when I was still Dutchy, and we used to play loads of gigs together, and we did a bunch of like Sound Clash type gigs with some of those lyrics, so super nostalgic for me. But yeah, it's coming out soon, Inner Echo.
1: When the DJ wheel up, when the tune is sounding nice, everybody heal up. See, they wanna listen twice, and the crowd they freeze up while they waiting for.

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But they are, in fact, from separate places. Made this for Boomtown.

one, Tom Manzarek with Loki. I discovered him through a show he did with Don Surf over on Rinse. I recommend checking it out. It's full of bangers.

This one, Manami with Eclipse. It's called Moonlight, and it's off her Treading Dub EP, which you can get now.

will be back next month. Same time, same day. And next month I'll be making a show based around the 10-year kind of celebration of SWU. And yeah, I'll put the full track list from this month up on my Instagram at itsroseholland. Big love again to all the producers sending me tunes. And love to everyone that's buying my music as well. I really appreciate it.

You're listening to Swoo, broadcasting globally from the heart of Bristol. I'm a Sagittarian, and this is my Telepathic Heights show. Back with you for another 2 hours, exploring the many shades of techno, electro, ambient, and deep electronic sound. Hope you've been keeping well, and thanks for tuning in. Music coming up over the next 2 hours from the likes of Oscar Molero and DVS One, Dave Angel, Indigo Kennedy, John Beltran, 2001, Stasis, and plenty more besides. So do stay tuned. I opened up this month's show with Japanese producer Chizawa Q and a track called Ocean 9, and that's the lead cut from his new 3-track EP Xenagosis, and that marks a return to the legendary Belgian label RNS Records. Next up, Amsterdam-based producer Jasmine with Concrete Summer, a new one out now on Fabric Records.

time to get in the mix now on the Telepathic Heights show, bringing you some of the freshest dance floor focused techno from the last few weeks. We'll be staying in the mix for the next 40 minutes or so. So do stay tuned, strap in and enjoy the ride. Keep it locked here, Telepathic Heights show, A Sagittarian on Swoo.

In the background, Axel Karakassis with Blind Angle, and that's taken from the new Residual EP on Remain Records. Before that, I played Lego and a track called Makes Sense If You Don't Think About It, and that's the producer's second release on Carrie Leckerbusch's H Productions label. And I opened the mix with Benjamin Damage and a track called Circadian, and that's taken from the new Starfield EP on Mind Medicine Records. Let's get back in the mix here on the Telepathic Heights. This is German producer Pharon, marking his debut on Delsin's Inertia series. This is Vert Button, and it's taken from the Synths 11 EP.

You're listening to the Telepathic Heights show here on SWU. I'm a Sagittarian, currently in the mix. And in the background, a great track from Tubris with Read the Room. And that's taken from various artists' EP. Writing about music is like dancing about architecture. And that's out now on the NIX label. Before that, two titans of techno, Oscar Malero and DVS1, collaborating on Reaction Pair. And you can find that on the EP Curation 1, Oscar Malero. And that's a release which sees Malero working with the likes of Luigi Tozzi and Isabel Soto. And that's out now on The Third Room. Next up, Quartz and Timudu joining forces for Recentering. And this is released on the Haze

the background, Pont and Careful Deploy, taken from the new 8-track Vector Protocol EP on Synergy. And before that was Minas and a track called Hyena, new music out now on Presence Records. And that brings us to the end of the mix for this month. Hope you've enjoyed the selection. And next up, we've got brand new music from UK techno and electronic legend Dave Angel. And this is called Glitterati. And that's taken from his new album, A Time and Place, released this month on RNS Records. And if you're in Bristol on Saturday the 19th of September, you can catch Dave at The Lovin' with support from Surgeon's Girl, launching the new album with an evening of deep techno and electronic sounds. And I'll be presenting a special edition of the Telepathic Heights show next month in conversation with Dave Angel and playing cuts from his new album alongside some of his classic productions from over the years. So make sure you do tune in for that next month here on SWU, Dave Angel Telepathic Heights special.

In the background, conceptual and Claudio PRC with Cycle One, and that's out on the 012 label. We are coming up to the top of the hour now on Telepathic Heights Show. Time to squeeze in one more before we head into the second half. And this is Canadian artist Marvis with All the Way to the 80, and that's taken from the new Scarlene EP on Factwork Digital. And that release comes backed with a remix from label founder Mike Dennett.

You're listening to the Telepathic Heights show here on SWU. I'm a Sagittarian and we are into the second hour of the show, taking things deeper and exploring some of the more esoteric sounds coming from the electronic music landscape, moving through abstract dance, electro, ambient electronics and everything in between. I opened up this hour with Stasis and World Out of Time, and that's taken from a new retrospective album on Cold Blow titled Documents of Different Reality. Now, the compilation has been mastered by DMX Crew and also features music from 2001, LA Synthesis, Connective Zone and many more. And I'll be dipping back into that collection a couple more times during this next hour. In the background, Indigo Kennedy with Silver Linings, taken from the five-track The Unbending EP, released on his own Asymmetric label. And next up, this is Day Zero with Ego, and it's taken from the Soaring EP, released on Pinch's Tectonic label.

the background, Mutiny with Emo Droid, the lead track from the new EP What Happened to the Music, out now on Mystic Tracks. And before that I played Sir Hiss, a track called Layer Cake,

0: beautiful sounds of John Beltran in the background with Sunrise and The Life We Live. New music released on the Music for Dreams label. And before that, I played Scott Hess with Detroit's Kira Khan, taken from the Pranburi Deep EP on the Fei Deng label. And next up, another track from Cold Blow's Documents of Different Reality retrospective album. This is Amsterdam producer Dylan Hermans, better known as 2001, alongside Sandy Hoona, with a track called Eternal Life, originally released on 100% Pure in 2013, and it now features on that new Cold Blow collection.
1: Bristol, worldwide, give us a signal if you're locked.

In the background, Tujiko Noriko, CXBXT, and Adrian Corker, and a track called Toku no Minato. And that's here in the DJ Tristero All Frills remix, taken from the After Again EP on Constructive Music. Well, that just about brings us to the end of another Telepathic Heights. Hope you've enjoyed the music I've played on this month's show. Thanks for tuning in, and hope you can join me again next month for that very special edition of the show with Dave Angel in conversation. I'll leave you with one final track from Crowd Pleaser and Saint Plom. This is called Early, and it's taken from the 20th anniversary reissue of the 2006 album released on Third Ear Recordings. Until next time, take great care of yourselves and your loved ones. This is A Sagittarian signing off.

Yes, yes, what's good, people? It's Truth here, Swoo FM, with you for another month. Coming to you for the next 2 hours on